Then the woman no matter which way. Akaba to the last player. 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

on that gen eye. Hey ABJ, are you ready? Mr. Escaladizi is coming to the booge and it's going to be music and beautiful people. Capital Block Party and KRL is proud to bring back to Abuja Mavo live in concert. Mavo live in concert. This Sunday, the 23rd of August, from 5 p.m. till midnight, it's non-stop music and beautiful people.

mind. Some idiot boy there. You should go ahead and pop some corn and grab a stool. The boy's about to break some news. All the numbers are final, no t-shirts, no vinyl. Y'all about to make me richy like Lionel, for real. And that's the truth. 16 hours ahead in Melbourne, I don't even know what's going on back home.

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0: My name is Leke, you're listening to Ikiti Sound. You're here on the beat, London 103.6 FM. It's Wednesday evening. How's everybody doing? We just stepped into a new month, just come out of the bank holiday, Workers' Day. I hope everybody rested. Hope everybody partied.
2: In the mix, on the
0: we had a great night, Monday night. It was the ADM Universe down at Maison and Fifth in West London. Lazarus Man having a chat with the mystery, our one and only producer, General. Gotta play some records tonight. This is the home of Afrotech, Afro House, Tribal, Minimal, Three Step, Gom. And everything in between. We're recorded locally, enjoyed globally. I'm gonna throw a big salute out to all of my other ADM Universe DJs around the globe. Big up to a freak like me in Toronto. They've got some big events coming up. Salute, Martins. In a bit of a cheeky mood, I've been stuck in the studio quite a bit, not the radio studio, in the recording studio. Cooking up some heaters for the summer. Been enjoying the Mafia Business EP as well.

0: coming into the first half hour of the show. I told you I would let you down. You're here with me, Leke Kitty Sound. Listen to the beat, 103.6 FM. It's Wednesday night. London, what you saying? To all our listeners who tune in online, big thank you. And to everybody in Lagos, as you know, I'll be starting the new show, The Beat Lagos, on Saturday, 6 to 8 p.m.
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coming into the other side of our second half. Other side of the second half, does that even make sense? Coming into the second hour, you know, it's a 2-hour show. My name is Leke. In case you just joined us, you're listening to the African Dance Music Show, the ADM show, recorded locally, enjoyed globally. This is my pick of the week, The Road Before You, new EP from Mai. Absolute banger. Watch the build.

Been going absolutely loopy today with the mixes. No holds barred, no mercy. Still going in. Gotta throttle this one out to the last strains of it. Another great day in the office. My name is Licky, Ikiti Sound. The 8 AM show. 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I'm here each and every Wednesday. Doing a bit more of this. Wanna say a big thank you to the whole team. To my producer. And again, thank you to everybody who came down to the Little Lagos Collective 8 AM Universe Night at Mason and Fifth with Lazarus Man. Thank you. More of those to come. You know, we're spreading the knowledge about what this African dance music is. So, you know, from radio to online to IRL to your head plugs, earplugs, speakerphone, speaker box, all the above. Ticket. Whatever you're getting up to this weekend, make sure you do it to the maximum. Enjoy your life. Jai, understand? My name is Licky. 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Always in Lagos. You know how we get it. I'll catch you guys next week. And you know where to find us on the socials at the ADM show radio. Across the board. So everybody's got a little special someone out there. Play this one for them. Tell them Licky said so. Until next week, we out.

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mentality.

Mark, some idiot boy there. 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All the numbers are final, no t-shirts, no vinyl. 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